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Push the pawn right through the past. And this one's for the silence and the questions that it brings, and the smell of time and the reverence.

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0: Good morning. Time with you. Cool FM. It is not going to be cool today. It's pretty much the same as yesterday when it comes to the weather. We'll get to a high officially of 32 for this afternoon. That will feel like 40. And we got a pretty good chance of showers or thunderstorms later on this afternoon as well. Will this weather last? Short answer is yes, for at least the next few days. And with that 40 with the Humidex, yes, that means we have another heat warning in effect for our region for the day today. Things you need to know to start your day. Well, this went wrong real quick. Apparently, everything was going according to plan at a jailbreak until the armed raiders discovered that they had freed the wrong man. Five men cut their way through a fence to gain access to the facility, and dozens of inmates took advantage of the diversion to run for freedom. But none of the escapees were the gang members that were supposed to be freed, because those hardcore criminals were being held in another part of the prison. Pays to do your research, hey? And I wanted to share this with you, this story here, because I think it's fantastic, and I would love to see and hear businesses in southwestern Ontario do something like this. This guy saw a woman digging through his garbage can out back of his business, pizzeria, and he decided to do something about it. What did he do? This.
1: I grabbed her by the hand and I led her to the pizzeria, and I went in the oven and I got her a fresh slice and I put it in the oven and gave it to her, sat down, she started crying. I said, "Don't cry, eat." I said, "Not a problem, I don't want you eating out of a garbage." So I came up with the concept, feed people that are hungry. Right now, I think this world is shut. I think there's too much hate, there's too much aggravation, there's too much negativity. Why not put a smile on someone's face?
0: Again, it doesn't cost anything to be nice in this world, right? Now, for the rest of the news you need to know to start your day that didn't make the headlines but did make Timo's News Network.
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3: Randy Quaid says casting Anne Hathaway in Days of Thunder 2 is a mistake. Then he walked away with his grocery cart full of crushed aluminum cans. Barry Gibb of the Bee Gees turns 80 today. Be on the lookout for his new single, How Can You Mend a Broken Hip? A woman in Virginia woke up to find a bat in her mouth. She also won the award for deepest sleeper. This is not headline news.
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0: Good morning, Time with you, Cool FM. The weather today, pretty much the same thing as yesterday. We'll get to a high of 32. That will feel like 40 later on this afternoon, with a pretty good chance of showers this afternoon, maybe even a thunderstorm. Now, for your first smile of the day today, I chose this guy, Bert Kreischer, because, well, two reasons. One, he has a show coming up at Caesars Windsor on October 1st. Get your tickets before they're all gone. And number two, I've been set up with a telephone interview with Bert later on this morning. So if you have any questions that you would like me to ask him, all you have to do is give me a call right now and let me know what those questions are, and I'll ask him later on this morning. In the meantime, here is your first smile of the day. I wonder, is this what it's like with going back to school with Bert Kreischer?
1: You were a kid and you'd hear your parents talking about really bad parents, like, oh my gosh, Amy Stevens' mom was drunk dropping her off at school the other day, and you're like, whoa, how does that happen? And then you become a parent, you're like, oh, I know how that happens. I've definitely been there. Stop drinking at 3, wake up at 7 for drop-off, get in the car, you're like, whoa. Who wants to take an Uber today, huh? We can get donuts if we don't tell mom about it. This is how bad of a parent I am. I went to a parent-teacher conference, stayed out until 4 in the morning. Conference starts at 7:30 in the morning. I wake up, I'm like, oh, I make a cup of coffee, I grab 2 Diet Cokes, go to the parent-teacher conference, kill the coffee before the conference even starts, sit down for the conference, crack my Diet Coke, take a sip, and realize I have a Coors Light. That is a game-time decision, gentlemen. The second I felt the beer touch my tongue, ho, ho, ho, ho.
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0: Well, I hope you enjoyed the weather yesterday, because pretty much the same thing coming our way today. We're starting off at 23. We'll get to a high of 31 that will feel like 40 later on this afternoon, with a 50-50 shot of getting some showers or thundershowers later on today as well. There it is. Mornings with Time Out, Canada's Cool FM. It is 5:39. The game, of course, brought to you by St. Clair College. If you want to rise above the ordinary, stclaircollege.ca. Don't forget, if you beat me at the game, I'm sending you and a friend to Mandarin Restaurant for lunch.
1: Greetings and welcome. I want to play a game.
0: Question is this. It has to do with your driving habits. 1 in 5 of all of you say that you have nearly gotten into a traffic accident because you were doing this behind the wheel. And the hint is, it has nothing to do with your phone. What are you doing behind the wheel that's distracting you a little bit? 1-844-944-COOL.

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0: Who's this?
1: James Dimel. Good morning.
0: Good morning, James. So one in five people say that while they're driving, they almost got into an accident because they were doing this, and the hint is it had nothing to do with their phone, okay?
1: Eating?
0: With what the answer is, I sincerely hope not. There's a bit of a hint there as well. Thanks, bud. Hello, who is this?
2: Brian.
0: Brian, give me the answer.
2: I'm assuming maybe blowing your nose.
0: You know what? I'll give it to you because you were one word away. It's actually picking, doing a little house cleaning with the old nostril system.
2: Oh, awesome.
0: So there you go. Avoid accidents, take care of business, do that house cleaning before or after you're driving, right?
2: Exactly.
0: You're going for lunch at Mandarin with a friend. Hang on the line for just a second. I wonder if technically that is a form of distracted driving, you know, like your knuckle or two deep. Get pulled over by the cops. I would imagine the conversation would go something like this.
3: Was it a scratch or a pick?
4: It was a scratch.
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5: Was there any nostril penetration?
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Tuesday morning. It's 5:53 on the nose. We're still hovering at 23 on our way to a high of 31. That will feel like 40 with a pretty good chance of some showers or thunder showers coming our way today. There it is. It is mornings for time, but it is Cool FM, and let's find out what's causing these accidents or near misses in traffic with you.

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Well, in just a few short days, expect to see a little bit more of this on the roads. And then next week, I've got some help for you, for your kids, your grandkids going back to school. That is all coming up.

0: Well, good morning. It is 6:09. We're still at 23 on our way to a high of 31 that will feel like 40 later on this afternoon, with a pretty good chance of showers or thundershowers later on today as well. It is Mornings with Timo. It is Cool FM. And yes, we are a few days away from, well, the long weekend, but then back to school on Tuesday. But heading into the long weekend, one, the weather's going to be gorgeous. Pretty much the same kind of weather as we have now, maybe a bit cooler as we go into the long weekend, which is perfect for those families trying to squeeze in one last camping trip before school goes back in. That means starting, well, tomorrow or Thursday, especially on Friday, though, you'll be seeing a lot more RVs, slower moving traffic on the roads as everybody heads out to get that last camping trip in with the kids before they go back to school. So just beware of that. Mellow out a little bit. It is going to happen. Statistically speaking, yes, we will see a lot more RVs on the roads in the next few days. There's that. And then Monday comes, and then Tuesday morning, first day back to school. It's going to take a stick of dynamite to get some kids out of bed for the first day of school. You know, things are going to get a little weird, making sure that they got their lunches and everything ready, all their school supplies. Are you wearing pants? If I give you a dime for every time you have to remind your kids to put on pants before they go to school in the first week, how much money would I owe you? But then it also comes with those kids coming home with art projects and or making the art projects at home. So I thought I would help you with that too.
1: School is back, and you know what that means. Your kid comes home with terrible art to display on the fridge. Or does it? Introducing Sketch Be Gone. One coat of this non-stick spray on any appliance and your kid's scribbles, hand tracings, and orange splotches with glued-on macaroni slide right off. Sketch Be Gone also protects you from pointless certificates of achievement, ugly class pictures, and spelling tests with a gold star. The secret to Sketch Be Gone is that it reverses magnetism using a chemical additive banned by most of the developed world. But don't take our word for it.
2: Sure, Sketch Be Gone left me with a rash, permanent cough, and a bladder infection, but I never have to look at Timmy's finger paint smears again.
1: Sketch Be Gone. Buy it now while it's still legal.

0: Well, with the story that I'm going to share with you next, it doesn't give the guy's name. We'll just call him Clown Show. Clown Show's from Florida because, of course, Florida man, right? But he gets into a high-speed chase in a stolen vehicle, and he does the police a favor while in that high-speed chase. What did Clown Show do? It's coming up next in WTF News.
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18: You have to use so many cuss words.
0: So yes, we didn't get Clown Show's name, but we know he's from Florida because, of course, why does all this crazy stuff happen in Florida? But it does. So this guy allegedly stole a car. Police kind of caught up with him, lit him up, tried to get him to pull over the side of the road. He led them on a high-speed chase. Danger, right? So they're chasing him around. The guy eventually pulls over in this parking lot. He jumps out of the vehicle, jumps a fence, and ran toward a pond on the property that he was on. The sheriff's office said it's not often that criminals take themselves to jail, but this one did. Oh, by the way, did I mention that the parking lot was the parking lot of the cop shop? I would imagine, you know, you got to think on your feet. Everything's kind of happening at 100 miles an hour in this high-speed chase. You kind of lose track of where you are. Yeah, he drove himself to the police station. I don't think he knew where he was going, but, well, he saved the cops a lot of time and effort. They ended up catching him, cuffing him, and yarding him off to jail. Yeah. So, I wonder, though, you know, because he saved the police officers a lot of time and effort and gas money in chasing this guy down because he ended up in the parking lot of the police station. I'm wondering if the judge will take that into consideration when it comes to sentencing.

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1: With an update from cknewstoday.ca, I'm Cheryl Johnstone. Police are investigating an ongoing situation in Chatham and are asking the public to avoid Pine Street. Police say there's no threat to public safety at this time, but no other details have been released. Air pressure gets the blame for the emergency water restrictions in Chatham and some surrounding communities over the weekend. Officials say PUC workers finished a repair, but when they turned the water back on, air pockets formed in the water lines. That created major issues at the Chatham treatment plant, making it impossible to process water fast enough to keep up with demand. Chatham County Police are investigating an armed confrontation in Blenheim that sent two people to hospital. Police say a 24-year-old man hit another man with a vehicle and shot at him with a BB gun. A 22-year-old woman was also struck. Both were treated and released. Three Blenheim men are facing multiple charges. In sports, the Detroit Tigers lost 11-1 to Minnesota. That drops the Tigers 6 games back of the final wildcard spot in the American League. The Toronto Blue Jays had the day off. They're 1.5 games back of Cleveland in the wildcard race, heading into a 3-game series against the Guardians starting tonight. Canada's Félix Auger-Aliassime won his first round match at the U.S. Open. Canada's men's national basketball team beat Argentina 97-92 in the FIBA World Cup qualifiers. And Argentina superstar Lionel Messi announced his retirement from international soccer. Now the forecast, a heat warning is in effect as we'll see a mix of sun and cloud today with a chance of showers and the risk of a thunderstorm this afternoon, high of 31, humidex of 40. Partly cloudy tonight with a chance of showers and the risk of a thunderstorm, low of 22, and a mix of sun and cloud tomorrow with a chance of showers and the risk of a thunderstorm, high of 31. I'm Cheryl Johnstone. For more on these and other stories, visit cknewstoday.ca.
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3: Being that it's dark mornings, in one of your segments, can you ask people to do circle checks on their vehicles? Because I got people in front of me with burnt out bulbs. When I see them at a stoplight, I tell them, I say, hey, buddy, your back brake light's out or something. But this guy's out the whole side.
0: Wow. Well, thanks, bud. Appreciate it.
3: Well, have a good morning, Timo.
0: Cheers. There you go. Vehicle check. Take a walk around. See what's working. See what's not.

0: It is going to be a hot day. Another one like yesterday. 23 right now, 31 feeling like 40 later on this afternoon, with a pretty good chance of getting some rain or thunder showers later on this afternoon as well. It is 6:43. It is Mornings with Timo. It is Canada's Cool FM. And did you ever go to school, particularly like maybe kindergarten and elementary school, with kids like this? They're the ones that were eating the crayons and they were chugging back glue. I mean, we all tried the glue just to see what the fuss was all about. I remember one kid in my class, like grade one or whatever it was, he used to drink it like it was his job. And I thought, well, wonder what ever happened to those kids. Well, I think I have the answer for that. This guy here, I wonder how many crayons he ate when he was a kid. He gets onto a flight, right? And when he gets onto the flight, after he boards, he announced that it was his birthday, and he told the passengers and crew that they should buy him free drinks. When no one did, he began singing a very, very popular birthday song very loudly, over and over and over again. He was asked multiple times to shut up and basically sit down, buckle up for the flight. If you don't, we are going to escort you off. Because I guess he was a little PO'd that no one was buying him free drinks on his birthday, he kept going. What happened next? Well, they did exactly what they said they were going to do. They escorted him off the plane, closed the door, and took off. No word about whether or not he was charged with anything, but what was the goal here, man? Like, okay, I get it. You know, like, you want to celebrate your birthday, but you're going to force a plane load of people to buy you drinks? I wonder what your blood alcohol was at when you got on that plane. But it made sense to him when he was on that plane. Missed his flight. So he wins both these awards today.
1: Jackass.
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0: Well, Mel Gibson is back in the news, and it's not for something good. Something that happened here in Canada, and he's being called out for it online. 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
3: To be perfectly honest with you, I don't know why everybody's surprised at what Mel Gibson has done next. Mel was taking the stage at an event called Fan Expo Canada over this past weekend, and he walked past a woman who was doing the sign language for the hearing impaired at this expo, and he started making nonsensical hand signals behind her back. When a video of it went viral, yes, I've seen the video, Mel got blasted for making fun of the woman and of deaf people. He quickly apologized. He said, sometimes when you get pushed out on stage in the spotlight and your mind is all over the place, and sometimes spontaneous, thoughtless idiocy is displayed. He offered an apology to this woman and all deaf people. Now, a lot of people were surprised. How could you be so callous when it comes to it? I'm thinking, why are you so surprised that this could come from Mel Gibson? You remember when he got pulled over for a DUI and he started going off on the officers with some rather, well, choice language? Do you remember when he left, he was having a conversation with his now ex-wife about, well, how he thought she looked? Actually, here it is. Have a listen.
4: I don't work around in tight clothes all the time.
5: I'm public and it's a embarrassment to me. 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Because you provoked it. 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
3: That was just one conversation. 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Yeah, he went on to say, there was no intended maliciousness attached, and I certainly apologize to anyone who was upset by it. Why are you not more upset by it? So, you know what, Mel? Just shut it. You get the award today, bud.
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1: 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Police are asking the public to avoid Pine Street in Chatham for an ongoing investigation. An advisory was issued late last night about an increased police presence in the area. Police say there's no threat to public safety. Officials say emergency water restrictions in Chatham and some surrounding communities were necessary to prevent a bigger problem. Repairs to a pipeline trapped air in the line, which slowed the rate at which water could be treated. Officials say losing pressure could have resulted in a boil water advisory, so restrictions were introduced. Three Blenheim men are facing multiple charges following an armed confrontation. Chatham Kent police say a 24-year-old man struck another man with a vehicle and shot at him several times with a BB gun. A 21-year-old woman who tried to help was also struck. Both victims were treated and released. In sports, the Detroit Tigers lost 11-1 to Minnesota. That moves the Twins 3.5 games back of the final wildcard spot, while the Tigers dropped 6 games back. The Toronto Blue Jays were off. They're 1.5 games back of the Guardians in the wildcard race, heading into a 3-game series in Cleveland tonight. Canada's Félix Auger-Aliassime won his first-round match at the U.S. Open. Canada's men's national basketball team beat Argentina 97-92 in FIBA World Cup qualifying. And Argentina soccer superstar Lionel Messi announced his retirement from international soccer. Now the forecast. A heat warning is in effect as we'll see a mix of sun and cloud today with a chance of showers and the risk of a thunderstorm this afternoon. High of 31, humidex of 40. Partly cloudy tonight with a chance of showers and the risk of a thunderstorm, low of 22, and a mix of sun and cloud tomorrow with a chance of showers and the risk of a thunderstorm, high of 31. I'm Cheryl Johnstone. 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

There are a couple more items in your pantry that you might want to either take back and get your money back or just throw away because you're not supposed to use and or consume these products. Some more recalls coming your way. For what? I got the list coming up.

0: Okay, lots to get to here. We'll start off with...
1: I hate traffic!
2: 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Nobody's moving.
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0: I got a text from Stuart on the J&D Autoglass line, and I'll use different language than he did. He just said, can you please remind everybody to check to make sure that you have your lights on? And I also got a text from Lori. Lori says, the lights at Patillo and the expressway are messed up a little bit. Looks like someone's working on them, but they're flashing in the red, so yeah, they're a little bit messed up. So that's that. If there's anything else, do exactly what they did. Call or text me on the J&D Autoglass line, please. We've cooled off a little bit. We've dropped down to 22, but don't worry. The heat is coming today. 31. I'm feeling like 40 later on this afternoon with a pretty good chance of showers or thunder showers later on today. Whew, that's a lot. More coming. It is 10 after 7. It is Mornings with Timo. It is Canada's Cool FM. And another couple of recalls, product recalls here in Canada, particularly Ontario. Number one, it's called the One Tang brand Walnut Soft Candy with Black Sesame. That's a mouthful, but you're not supposed to put it in your mouth. Why? There's a recall because of extraneous material. They say, do not use, sell, serve, or distribute the affected product. Take it back where you got it from. Get your money back. And I had to find out extraneous material. What exactly is that when it comes to the food industry? Well, extraneous material means any unwanted foreign substance or object that does not naturally belong in a food product. Well, do you care to name what got in this? Hairs from a fly, poop from a fly, maybe a frog, I don't know. But anyways, if you got any of that in your cupboard, don't use it. And also this one here, Twins Herbal Ida Cole and Twins Herbal Pylori. These are like some sort of teas, herbal teas for you. Sold here in Ontario. Stop using and consult your healthcare provider for any health concerns. Why is there a recall? Because there was an undeclared substance. Sildenafil? I had to look up, see what that was. You know what it is? Sildenafil is a prescription medication used primarily to treat erectile dysfunction and pulmonary arterial hypertension. Well, some ED drugs and some what is this, herbal tea or whatever? I guess if you had some and you're wondering if maybe there's some side effects from this undeclared substance for ED medication, you wonder if you had any in your tea? Well, if you had some before you went to bed last night and you didn't roll out of bed, chances are it was that kind of tea.

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0: You got to pay attention to this, especially if you like to travel, because I don't want you to go to jail. This story is so bizarre. There was a guy in Taiwan who caught his wife cheating with another man after he remotely activated their robot vacuum, like a Roomba, and he saw her with some other guy through its camera feature. The footage showed his wife embracing the other guy and walking around the house naked while he sat on the couch. The man sued both of them, which you can do in Taiwan, and he won the case. They were ordered to pay him about $15,000. I wish that was the end of the story, but it's not. Then the wife countersued him, claiming that she was filmed without permission. She won that case, and the husband was ordered to pay her nearly $5,000, and he was sentenced to 5 months in jail. Sounds like the original case wasn't affected, so he would have still netted around 10 grand when it was all said and done. Well, 10 grand after he gets out of jail. But now you know, you're in Taiwan. Don't activate that Roomba robot camera or anything like that, because you film somebody, even your cheating wife, you could end up in... What?

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1: With an update from cknewstoday.ca, I'm Cheryl Johnstone. Police are investigating an ongoing situation in Chatham and are asking the public to avoid Pine Street. Police say there's no threat to public safety at this time, but no other details have been released. Air pressure gets the blame for the emergency water restrictions in Chatham and some surrounding communities over the weekend. Officials say PUC workers finished a repair, but when they turned the water back on, air pockets formed in the water lines. That created major issues at the Chatham treatment plant, making it impossible to process water fast enough to keep up with demand. Chatham County Police are investigating an armed confrontation in Blenheim that sent two people to hospital. Police say a 24-year-old man hit another man with a vehicle and shot at him with a BB gun. A 22-year-old woman was also struck. Both were treated and released. Three Blenheim men are facing multiple charges. In sports, the Detroit Tigers lost 11-1 to Minnesota. That drops the Tigers 6 games back of the final wildcard spot in the American League. The Toronto Blue Jays had the day off. They're 1.5 games back of Cleveland in the wildcard race, heading into a 3-game series against the Guardians starting tonight. Canada's Félix Auger-Aliassime won his first round match at the U.S. Open. Canada's men's national basketball team beat Argentina 97-92 in the FIBA World Cup qualifiers. And Argentina superstar Lionel Messi announced his retirement from international soccer. Now the forecast, a heat warning is in effect as we'll see a mix of sun and cloud today with a chance of showers and the risk of a thunderstorm this afternoon. High of 31, humidex of 40. Partly cloudy tonight with a chance of showers and the risk of a thunderstorm, low of 22, and a mix of sun and cloud tomorrow with a chance of showers and the risk of a thunderstorm, high of 31. I'm Cheryl Johnstone. 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
1: 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Nobody's moving.
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3: Well, from what I understand, they were working on the lights at Patillo and the expressway. They were a bit messed up. But also, this is new. We have a crash on Tecumseh Road east, just east of the Canadian Tire. You know where that is? Avoid it. Anything else going on in traffic? 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

Good morning. I'd love to be able to say what you see is what you get for the rest of the day, but Environment Canada is saying a really good chance of some showers or thundershowers coming our way later on, but also the heat as well. We're at 22 now, 31, feeling like 40 later on today. It is 7:42. It is Mornings with Timo. It is Cool FM, and I got my wish list, the one I've been asking for a little while. I go every year to Erie Wildlife Rescue and make a donation. I first stopped by there years ago to see what they did, and with what, you know, they're helping out these little animals that didn't do anything wrong. You know, birds and turtles. I remember the first time I was there, I saw this turtle that had been hit by a car. The shell had been busted, and chances are it would have died. A horrible death, but somebody took it into Erie Wildlife Rescue. They patched up the shell, let the turtle heal, and then they took it back out and released it into the wild. They do the same thing with birds and squirrels and whatever they get turned in there. And they don't get a whole lot of help from our government, so they need some help from us. So that's why I thought, you know what? I love animals. I make a donation there every year. So I stopped by, made my donation, and I said, like I do every year, give me your wish list of stuff that you need there that we might not think about. I got the list, and here it is. Heating pads. How about that? Dishwashing gloves. Kleenex. Paper towel. Garbage bags. Something as simple as garbage bags would help them out. Bleach and white copy paper. You got a ream of copy paper hanging around your office? Grab that. Drop it off at Erie Wildlife Rescue. They'll love you for it. But also, gently used clean yard sale items, no clothing or furniture, because they hold yard sales every now and again to raise money for them. Gently used books and jewelry, empty pop and beer cans, and empty wine or liquor bottles as well. They'll go and return those to get the cash and use it to help out the animals. And think about this, in your junk drawer at home, do you have any Canadian Tire money kicking around or any gift cards that have been sitting there? Maybe there's still $5 or $10 left on them, or you haven't touched them in a long time. They would love to get their hands on that stuff as well. Think about it. Just rummaging around your house, or maybe your office, could help out all those creatures at Erie Wildlife Rescue. Or just do what I did. Go and drop off some cash. You also get a tax receipt, by the way. You make a donation of $25 or more, you stick it to the cash man because you get a tax receipt for it. Tell them I sent you. They'd love to see you with any kind of donation. Erie Wildlife Rescue. Check them out. They do good work.

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10: Well, I was pretty happy to see this pop up in my news feed yesterday afternoon. Have you been watching the Amazing Race Canada edition? Well, a couple of locals, Amin and Saria, a son and mom team from the Windsor area, they got in. And as of yesterday, they won like the seventh stage or the seventh competition, and they're moving on. They're doing really, really well. Well, before they got into the race, I had the chance to talk to mom and son about how they got involved. How, particularly, how did mom get hooked into the whole thing? Her answer, by the way.
11: I have never seen the show before. And so when he came to me and said, I know, yeah, this is, it gets better. When he came to me and said, oh, guess what? The Amazing Race producer reached out for us to apply. I'm like, what's Amazing Race? So then my daughter took me to the TV and we played a couple of episodes and I said, absolutely not. Am I doing that race at 62? I'm too old. I'm not as fit as I used to be, and I sure as heck am not climbing up like 50, 100 feet in the air. So I said no at first, and somehow my son and my daughter convinced me. Actually, it was my daughter more than Amin. She said, Mom, you've always taught me that I can do anything I want to do if I put my mind to it. I'm like, oh, gosh, she's throwing it back in my face. So,
12: and then I threatened.

0: take one of my siblings instead. And my mom was like, no, I have to do it.
1: Yeah, right. So he first asked mom, then he asked a sibling, and then it went, got back to mom. And they win, like a trip around the world and $250,000. And I asked, you know, how much of that cash are you going to be taking there, mom? Because you had to get roped into it. How much of that are you taking for yourself? All of it?
2: $250,000.
1: Yeah. The whole thing?
2: Why not? Yeah, no. I would, if we were lucky enough to win Amazing Race Canada, I would share it with my family.
0: Yeah, so everyone's going to have to watch and find out, see how the results play out, and see if we do win, if she actually does share any of that money. So,
1: well, congratulations. Best of luck. And yes, if they win that $250,000, they're going to give a fair chunk to the sibling that got booted out of the team membership there so mom could go in. They're on to the next stage. This is getting exciting.

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1: With an update from CKNewsToday.ca, I'm Cheryl Johnstone. Police are asking the public to avoid Pine Street in Chatham for an ongoing investigation. An advisory was issued late last night about an increased police presence in the area. Police say there is no threat to public safety. Officials say emergency water restrictions in Chatham and some surrounding communities were necessary to prevent a bigger problem. Repairs to a pipeline trapped air in the line, which slowed the rate at which water could be treated. Officials say losing pressure could have resulted in a boil water advisory, so restrictions were introduced. Three Blenheim men are facing multiple charges following an armed confrontation. Chatham Kent police say a 24-year-old man struck another man with a vehicle and shot at him several times with a BB gun. A 21-year-old woman who tried to help was also struck. Both victims were treated and released. In sports, the Detroit Tigers lost 11-1 to Minnesota. That moves the Twins 3.5 games back of the final wildcard spot, while the Tigers dropped 6 games back. The Toronto Blue Jays were off. They're 1.5 games back of the Guardians in the wildcard race, heading into a 3-game series in Cleveland tonight. Canada's Félix Auger-Aliassime won his first-round match at the U.S. Open. Canada's men's national basketball team beat Argentina 97-92 in FIBA World Cup qualifying. And Argentina soccer superstar Lionel Messi announced his retirement from international soccer. Now the forecast. A heat warning is in effect as we'll see a mix of sun and cloud today with a chance of showers and the risk of a thunderstorm this afternoon. High of 31, humidex of 40. Partly cloudy tonight with a chance of showers and the risk of a thunderstorm, low of 22, and a mix of sun and cloud tomorrow with a chance of showers and the risk of a thunderstorm, high of 31. I'm Cheryl Johnstone. 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
3: 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They were a bit messed up earlier on this morning. Apparently, crews were out there working on them. Are they done? Has that been done? And this one here, too. A crash on Tecumseh Road East near Forest Glade Drive. That's still a thing? 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What would you do if you found money? I'm sure it's happened to everybody. I want to dive into that next.

Good morning. It is time with you. It is Canada's Cool FM. We're on our way to a high of 31 that will feel like 40. That's why, once again, we have a heat warning for us today. And this might last for the next few days. And we've warmed up a little bit. We're now at 23. It is 8:09, and I'm wondering, what would you do? I'm sure this has happened to everybody. It's happened to me a couple of times in my life. And I'm wondering, what would you do? And what is the rule here? Okay, because I think I need to know the answer to this. But this guy was wandering through a store. Didn't say, it was Walmart, right? So as he's wandering through this Walmart, he looks down on the ground and he sees $30 on the ground. So he picks it up. The police were eventually called. They wanted to get some help identifying a suspect who found $30 on the ground at Walmart and just kept it. They said an individual dropped $30 on the ground while shopping, and the individual picked up the money and did not turn it into the employees. They showed surveillance images, which appears the older guy pocketed the cash. Apparently, the police were called out about the missing money, and the post went viral locally, and the guy did come forward and return the money to the police. And they said that the victim has not decided to press charges. And I'm thinking, okay, so have we all not come across like money just lying on the ground? If it's outside of a store on the street, you pick it up, you look around. If you see anybody that, you know, looks like they might have dropped money, you go, hey, you might have dropped this. But you're in a store, it's crowded, and there's $30. When does finders keepers kick in, I wonder? You know, like you find a $50 bill in a store, you take it to customer service, you say, I found this. Somebody doesn't pick it up. Obviously, I guess they would give you a call and say, hey, it's all yours. But when? I mean, if you're looking around going, did anybody drop this? Is anybody looking for this money? If you don't see anybody, right? So, inside or outside of a store, you find cash. Is it yours? What's the rule here? Because this guy almost got charged with taking the $30. Remember the most my wife and I were walking through a forest. We were going on a trail. We sat down on a bench, and I guess somebody sat down there before us, and all their change had fallen out of their pocket. There was nearly $30 in change, like loonies and toonies. That was on the ground. There was nobody around but owls and bugs and worms. They didn't drop the cash, so we took it. Huh. I guess we came close to getting charged there. But when does finders keepers kick in? What's the most amount of money you've ever found? 1-844-944-COOL. Did you keep it?

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13: Simple question, complicated answer. When does finders keepers kick in for you when found money? This guy was in a big box store. He found $30 on the floor, and I guess he didn't do his due diligence to go to customer service. He had found $30 and everybody's missing it. Just put it in his pocket. Well, the police were called. They had a little look. They found the camera footage, and it went viral. The guy who found the $30 eventually came back and turned it in. The person who lost it said that we're not going to press any charges. But when does finders keepers kick in? If you do your due diligence, say, okay, does anybody drop this money here or whatever? I mean, not too many people would say, no, that's not mine. But I mean, when does it become your money? That's what I'm trying to figure out here. Here's a guy who, well, you don't want your real name, right?
14: Well, I was at an ATM, and I was pulling out my own money, and I kept hearing the beep, beep, beep. So the machine next to me had the card in it, and there was a couple $100 in the slot. Nobody was around, so I just reached over and stopped the thing for beeping, threw the card in the trash, and put the money in my pocket.
13: Are you making this up, or did that actually happen?
14: Asked my wife, I swear to God. Oh, I shouldn't say I was married, but yeah. My
13: wife was, we're going to track you down, man.
14: We bought groceries with it. I was so worried I was going to get caught, like the cameras and whatever, but no, finders keepers, and adios amigos.
13: You were at the bank, I would imagine.
14: Yes.
13: And the card was there.
14: I'm not going to tell you what bank.
13: Doesn't matter. But the card was there. You could have gone inside and said, hey, this person's card and this money was in the thing, right?
14: Yes, I could have, yep.
13: But finders keepers.
14: That's my opinion. My wife had a different opinion on it. What would Jesus do? You know, but well, Jesus wasn't with me that day. So I put the cash in my pocket and I just took the debit card and dropped it in the garbage.
13: I appreciate the story and your honesty.
14: No problem. Have a good day.
13: Cheers. All right. I don't think I have much to say about that. I forgot to ask if he believes in karma. Although, I did some looking into the finders keepers laws that are actually on the books. Did you know that there are laws for this? There is. Get into that coming up.

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1: With an update from cknewstoday.ca, I'm Cheryl Johnstone. Police are investigating an ongoing situation in Chatham and are asking the public to avoid Pine Street. Police say there's no threat to public safety at this time, but no other details have been released. Air pressure gets the blame for the emergency water restrictions in Chatham and some surrounding communities over the weekend. Officials say PUC workers finished a repair, but when they turned the water back on, air pockets formed in the water lines. That created major issues at the Chatham treatment plant, making it impossible to process water fast enough to keep up with demand. Chatham County Police are investigating an armed confrontation in Blenheim that sent two people to hospital. Police say a 24-year-old man hit another man with a vehicle and shot at him with a BB gun. A 22-year-old woman was also struck. Both were treated and released. Three Blenheim men are facing multiple charges. In sports, the Detroit Tigers lost 11-1 to Minnesota. That drops the Tigers 6 games back of the final wildcard spot in the American League. The Toronto Blue Jays had the day off. They're 1.5 games back of Cleveland in the wildcard race, heading into a 3-game series against the Guardians starting tonight. Canada's Félix Auger-Aliassime won his first-round match at the U.S. Open. Canada's men's national basketball team beat Argentina 97-92 in the FIBA World Cup qualifiers. And Argentina superstar Lionel Messi announced his retirement from international soccer. Now the forecast, a heat warning is in effect as we'll see a mix of sun and cloud today with a chance of showers and the risk of a thunderstorm this afternoon, high of 31, humidex of 40. Partly cloudy tonight with a chance of showers and the risk of a thunderstorm, low of 22, and a mix of sun and cloud tomorrow with a chance of showers and the risk of a thunderstorm, high of 31. I'm Cheryl Johnstone. For more on these and other stories, visit cknewstoday.ca.
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Well, because I'm on a need-to-know basis, I need to know about all this stuff, but particularly this. I heard about a crash on Tecumseh Road East near Forest Glade Drive. Is that still a thing, or has that been cleared up, or is there anything else going on in traffic that I need to know about? Call or text me on the J&D Auto Glass line, please, 1-844-944-COOL.

0: Okay, so we're still at 23. We'll get to a high of 31 that will feel like 40. And with that 40, that's why we have the heat warning in effect for us today. And a 50-50 chance at getting some rain or thundershowers later on today. That's not what Environment Canada said, but I did the math for you. Yeah, so 50-50, crapshoot here. It is 8:41. It is Mornings with Timo. It is Cool FM. We're talking about finders, keepers, the law, the rules that we abide by. This guy found $30 in his store, put it in his pocket and left. And then social media blew up because they found a camera, like a security camera, pictures and whatnot. And he ended up coming back and giving the money back to the store. I guess they tracked down the owner. No charges are getting pressed, but they could have pressed charges. Yeah, there's some laws and rules on the books here that we should be aware of. But what exactly is finders keepers? What's the cutoff time here?
1: Yeah, we have a rule on the highway because sometimes we find money on the side of the highway and we wait there for 10 minutes. And if no truckers or people come back, then it's ours.
0: Yeah. Okay. So for those of you who don't recognize the voice, his name is Steve. And you and your crews, you work on the highways all year long, day and night. I would imagine you found some stacks of cash. How much money, like what's the most amount of money you found?
1: I think the most amount is $240 one guy found.
0: Okay. If it was in a wallet, you'd obviously contact the person and say, hey, we got your wallet, right?
1: Absolutely. Absolutely. When it's loose, it's fair game on the highway.
0: So somebody was just driving down the highway and tossed $240 out the window. Oops.
1: Well, here's the thing. Sometimes, like, a lot of people will leave their wallets on the dash and roll their windows down. Truckers have told us that.
0: Yeah.
1: All of a sudden, everything flies out because of the wind. There we go.
0: You might not be able to stop. That's why you give them the 10-minute rule before finders keepers kicks in.
1: Absolutely.
0: That sounds fair.
1: All right.
0: Appreciate Cheers. It. Cheers. There are actually rules and laws when it comes to finders keepers. Have you ever heard of theft by finding? If you find something valuable and keep it without making a reasonable effort to locate the owner, you could face criminal larceny or theft charges. Or have you heard of duty to report? There's certain rules behind requiring finders to turn valuable property or cash over to the authorities, like the cops, for example, for a designated holding period. If it doesn't get claimed, then you get it back. Theft by finding. You just learned something new today.

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7: I'm just trying to get a beat on what you think about this whole finders keepers thing. I'm sure at some point in time you've stumbled across some money lying around on the sidewalk or whatever, or maybe you've lost some money. When does finders keepers kick in?
8: I have a rule. If I see you drop it, I give it back to you. If I don't see you drop it and I come upon it, it's mine because it has no ownership. It has no name tag, no nothing on it.
7: So to you, that's the true meaning of finders keepers.
8: Yeah. Well, because how can somebody claim it's theirs if they have no physical way of identifying it besides, oh, I dropped $20.
7: So you're walking down the street, you see a 50 on the ground, you pick it up, you look around a little bit. If there's not anybody actively searching like on the ground for it, there's no wallet around. Is going in your pocket.
8: That's right. If they're actively searching, or if they come up to me and say, excuse me.
7: Did you find 50?
8: Did you come across a $50 bill? I just came across it, I say, yeah, I did. Here you go.
7: There you go.
8: But if there's nobody around, nobody looking for anything, it has no identification on it, it's mine.
7: Would it make a difference to you if you found, say, a 50 in a store?
8: Again, if I found a $50 bill on the floor in the store, and there's nobody walking around looking for it, it's mine. Just because it's in a store does not give anybody to claim it, like the store, as far as I'm concerned. If they have cameras, I can say, okay, did somebody lose money? Did somebody come to you and said they lost money? If they say no, okay, thank you.
7: And if they say yes, as long as it matches the $50 amount, then you'll turn it in.
8: Exactly.
7: What's the most amount of money you found? Because I'm sure everybody at some point in time has stumbled across some cash, right?
8: I've come across an envelope that had a couple $100 in it on the ground.
7: You looked around, didn't see anybody.
8: Outside,
7: it was yours.
8: Outside of a bank. No, it didn't have that bank logo on it, but it's like, okay. I went, I at least stayed on my car for a while looking to see if anybody was looking around. I was like, no, see you, bye.
7: Did you think about going in the bank and saying something or no?
8: No, because again, there was no bank logo on it on the envelope.
7: Okay.
8: It was just in an envelope.
7: All right. I'm sorry, who is this on the phone again?
8: It's Terry.
7: Terry, I appreciate the call. Thank you.
8: Okay, you have a good one.
7: Okay. Is that the new rule?

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1: With an update from CKNewsToday.ca, I'm Cheryl Johnstone. Police are asking the public to avoid Pine Street in Chatham for an ongoing investigation. An advisory was issued late last night about an increased police presence in the area. Police say there is no threat to public safety. Officials say emergency water restrictions in Chatham and some surrounding communities were necessary to prevent a bigger problem. Repairs to a pipeline trapped air in the line, which slowed the rate at which water could be treated. Officials say losing pressure could have resulted in a boil water advisory, so restrictions were introduced. Three Blenheim men are facing multiple charges following an armed confrontation. Chatham County Police say a 24-year-old man struck another man with a vehicle and shot at him several times with a BB gun. A 21-year-old woman who tried to help was also struck. Both victims were treated and released. In sports, the Detroit Tigers lost 11-1 to Minnesota. That moves the Twins 3.5 games back of the final wildcard spot, while the Tigers dropped 6 games back. The Toronto Blue Jays were off. They're 1.5 games back of the Guardians in the wildcard race, heading into a 3-game series in Cleveland tonight. Canada's Félix Auger-Aliassime won his first-round match at the U.S. Open. Canada's men's national basketball team beat Argentina 97-92 in FIBA World Cup qualifying. And Argentina soccer superstar Lionel Messi announced his retirement from international soccer. Now the forecast. A heat warning is in effect as we'll see a mix of sun and cloud today with a chance of showers and the risk of a thunderstorm this afternoon. High of 31, humidex of 40. Partly cloudy tonight with a chance of showers and the risk of a thunderstorm, low of 22, and a mix of sun and cloud tomorrow with a chance of showers and the risk of a thunderstorm, high of 31. I'm Cheryl Johnstone. For more on these and other stories, visit cknewstoday.ca.
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0: Good morning. It's 9:09. We've warmed up a little bit more. We're at 25 now, on our way to a high of 31 that will feel like 40. And with 40, that's where the heat warning comes in. And that might last us for the next few days as well, too. It is Mornings with Timo. It is Cool FM. And we did play the game earlier on this morning. The game, of course, brought to you by St. Clair College. You want to rise above the ordinary, stclaircollege.ca. But I did get a winner for the lunch for two at the Mandarin Restaurant. But I wanted to bring up the question that I used again now, because I think you might learn something from it. The question was, in case you didn't hear, was that 1 in 5 of you have almost gotten into a traffic accident because you were doing this behind the wheel. And my hint was, it has nothing to do with your phone. I'll give you a second to try and figure out what it was. It was pick your nose. One in five. The numbers don't lie, because you're doing a little nasal house cleaning, I guess not paying attention to the road, and you almost get into a traffic accident. And I wonder, could a cop pull you over if he sees, knuckle deep and he, lights you up, pulls you over? Could you get a ticket for distracted driving? I wonder if your conversation with a cop would go anything like this.
1: Was it a scratch or a pick?
2: It was a scratch.
1: Hey, it's me.
2: Don't you think I know the difference between a pick and a scratch?
3: Was there any nostril penetration?
2: There may have been some incidental penetration, but from her angle, she was in no position to make the call.

0: Good morning, Time with you, Cool FM. The weather today, pretty much the same thing as yesterday. We'll get to a high of 32. That will feel like 40 later on this afternoon with a pretty good chance of showers this afternoon, maybe even a thunderstorm. Now, for your first smile of the day today, I chose this guy, Bert Kreischer, because, well, two reasons. One, he has a show coming up at Caesars Windsor on October 1st. Get your tickets before they're all gone. And number two, I've been set up with a telephone interview with Bert later on this morning. So if you have any questions that you would like me to ask him, all you have to do is give me a call right now and let me know what those questions are, and I'll ask him later on this morning. In the meantime, here is your first smile of the day. I wonder, is this what it's like with going back to school with Bert Kreischer?
1: You were a kid and you'd hear your parents talking about really bad parents, like, oh my gosh, Amy Stevens' mom was drunk dropping her off at school the other day, and you're like, whoa, how does that happen? And then you become a parent, you're like, oh, I know how that happens. I've definitely been there. Stop drinking at 3, wake up at 7 for drop-off, get in the car, you're like, whoa. Who wants to take an Uber today, huh? We can get donuts if we don't tell mom about it. This is how bad of a parent I am. I went to a parent-teacher conference, stayed out until 4 in the morning. Conference starts at 7:30 in the morning. I wake up, I'm like, oh, I make a cup of coffee, I grab 2 Diet Cokes, go to the parent-teacher conference, kill the coffee before the conference even starts, sit down for the conference, crack my Diet Coke, take a sip, and realize I have a Coors Light. That is a game-time decision, gentlemen. The second I felt the beer touch my tongue, ho, ho, ho, ho.
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1: Seems like Mom Nature loves the Harrow Fair like all of us. Yes, it's back on this weekend. It actually starts on Thursday. They got some judging to do first thing in the morning, but then the gates will open up to the public at 1 o'clock on Thursday, and then just fun and good times for the rest of the weekend. I was just looking at the contests that they have. Lawn tractor races. If you've never seen what they do to some of these lawnmowers and then put them in these races, you got to check it out. That'll happen at 2 o'clock on Saturday. And what I'm looking forward to, the outhouse races. Yeah, you build this outhouse type device, four people carry it, one person sitting in the outhouse. You have to have a seat, you have to have a roll of toilet paper to make it legal, by the way, for these outhouse races. I believe that goes at noon on Sunday. But if you'd like to go and check out and map out what you're going to be doing at the Harrow Fair with you, your friends, and your family this weekend, again, harrowfair.com. But noon on Sunday, the outhouse races. You ready for this? And we shouldn't get any of this either.

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Good morning, it's Ashley in for Kate. Pretty big day in my house. The kiddo is off doing something for the first time, and it kind of sparked a conversation about when we did this. So go back to your teenage years. I've got those details, and I want to get your opinion coming up.

All right, so it's kind of a big deal this morning. The kiddo was off for his high school orientation. And with that, it kind of sparked a conversation with his dad and I about school buses and how we got to school when we were kids. Now, I grew up in the county, so we had school buses for high school. However, growing up outside of a bigger city, the bigger city kids, they had to take the city bus or walk or ride their bikes. Now, his dad was absolutely flabbergasted when he found this out because he's originally from New Brunswick, where they just have school buses to take you to and from high school. So when he came and visited over in Ontario and found this fact out, he just couldn't wrap his head around it. And with that, kind of a little bit of a reminder too, that next week school does officially kick back up for both high school and grade school. So there will be those school buses out on the road. So give yourself some extra time in the mornings and make sure you are paying attention for those buses and stopping when you need to stop.

Music from a time when a tablet was something you took for a headache. 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

Well, Tim Cook, you know, the guy who was the current CEO of Apple 15 years is come to an end as of yesterday. That ends one of the most successful chapters in the company's history. Now, we know that he took over from Steve Jobs back in 2011 and, of course, helped transform Apple into a $5 trillion company. So who's taking over? John Ternus, Apple's senior hardware engineering chief, is taking over today. So he's got some shoes to fill. Now, I thought this was kind of interesting because this morning I have a daily gratitude journal and it said to watch the commencement speech. And I can't remember if it was Steve Jobs from 2005 or if it wanted me to watch Tim Cook's from 2015. So I guess I'm watching both of those this morning.

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Well, it's officially been 1 week since Dolly Parton passed away. Now her estate has announced something that they have in the works. However, it was kind of in the works before she passed. I've got those details coming up.

All right, so it's been officially a week since Dolly Parton has passed away, and her estate just announced that we are getting Dolly Fest next year in Nashville and London. And no, this wasn't something where they were like, hey, how can we make more money? Let's find a way to get some money profit off of this. No, this is something that she had actually planned herself for her 80th birthday. She was planning to host it, but it had to be put on hold due to some of those health concerns. Now, her estate said that they are going ahead with this. Her manager stated that they even had a venue booked. There was an announcement ready to go. And he said that what Dolly started, they're going to ensure to bring it to life. Now, they did say that as far as a traditional memorial goes, that was something that Dolly didn't want to do. She wanted something that was authentic to her. Now, we didn't get any details like dates, ticket info, or even who's going to be performing. But we are getting a Dolly Fest. Again, something she was planning herself before she passed.

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It's Ashley in for Kate. Summer is quickly coming to an end, and with that, all of the different fairs and stuff. I remember as a kid, that was kind of a staple to go to all of the local fairs. However, haven't been in a really long time, but would you ever consider going to one of these fairs and riding a 100-year-old carnival ride? The Minnesota State Fair kicked off last Thursday. It's celebrating their 100th anniversary of the Tilt-A-Whirl ride, which debuted back in 1926. Now, I remember going to the local fairs and loving the Tilt-A-Whirl. I was one that was like, lean this way, no, lean that way, so we could spin as much as possible. But I don't know how I feel about this 100-year-old ride. Now, I'm assuming over the past 100 years, they've obviously made some improvements and adjustments to it, and it is not the original Tilt-A-Whirl.

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1: With an update from cknewstoday.ca, I'm Tamara Thornton. At a convention of firefighters in Arlington, Texas, Chatham Kent's fire chief received a resounding rebuke. Members of the International Firefighters Association passed a censure resolution condemning his leadership. Back in May, it says 97% of local 486 members voted that they had no confidence in Christopher Case's leadership. 99% say they had also lost confidence in Deputy Fire Chief Dan Parent's leadership. Firefighters have raised concerns their training and equipment isn't up to standard. A majority of Americans say they don't support new tariffs on Canadian goods, and they don't like U.S. President Trump's new name for Lake Ontario. Reuters says their poll with Ipsos shows only 20% of Americans support the new tariffs, 57% oppose them. As for Lake America, only 14% like the name change. And school starts soon, and that often costs parents and guardians a pretty penny. There is plenty of economic uncertainty right now with a trade war with the U.S. and an overall rise in the cost of living. Are you cutting back on your back-to-school spending this year because of the affordability crisis? Let us know on our daily poll at cknewstoday.ca. In sports, the Toronto Blue Jays take on the Cleveland Guardians tonight. The Detroit Tigers play the Twins in Minnesota. The forecast, there is a heat warning in place for Chatham Kent. A mix of sun and cloud today. There's a chance of showers and a risk of thunderstorms. The high is 32, feeling like 41. Mainly cloudy tonight. There's a good chance of rain and thunderstorms overnight and a low of 22. For more on these and other stories, go to cknewstoday.ca.
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5: Thanks for tuning in. It was back on this date that Fleetwood Mac, they started their Mirage tour, which ended up being their last tour with Lindsey Buckingham, of course, until their The Dance tour in 97. It was also back this week in 82 that they released today's first one, which was written by Stevie Nicks, who originally wanted to use it on her 1980 solo album. Now, Mick Fleetwood has stated that Gypsy is one of his favorite Fleetwood Mac songs, saying that it really crystallized the whole early 80s period when they were in their mid-30s looking back at their lost youth, which kind of makes sense when you think about it, as Gypsy refers to the free and fearless side of one's personality. Fleetwood Mac's Gypsy starts us off on the Cool 80s Lunch.

It's the cool 80s lunch. Back this week in 84, Tina Turner had her first number one on Billboard's Hot 100 after 25 years in the industry. Now, this actually ended up setting two records for Turner. She was 44, which made her the oldest female solo artist to ever top the chart. And she also set the record for longest time between first song to chart and first number one hit. Now, we know that her first song to chart was actually A Fool in Love with Ike Turner back in 1960. So 24 years earlier is when that song came out. What's Love Got to Do with It? Well, it was Turner's comeback song, even though it was a song that she actually hated and didn't want to do. However, it was her manager, Roger Davies, who was engineering her comeback, and he said, you know what? This is going to be a hit. He was so sure of it. Now, when the song won Grammys in 85 for Song of the Year, Record of the Year, and Best Female Vocal Performance, Turner actually gave one of the awards to Davies, whom she credited with reviving her career. And at the second MTV Video Music Awards back in 85, it also won for Best Female Video. Tina Turner's What's Love Got to Do with It is on the Cool 80s Lunch.

From mixtapes to moonwalks, this is your all-access pass to the greatest decade ever. It's the Cool 80s Lunch on Canada's Cool FM.

It's cool 80s lunch. The Jam's bassist Bruce Foxton turned 71 today, so we're going to go back to 1982 and their The Gift album for a song that's about unemployment in a working town. Now, Town Called Malice, it could have been written about any suburban town, but it was actually written about Paul Weller's hometown, and it was something that was inspired by Weller's friend, Dave Waller. Now, the song lasted on the charts for 8 weeks, having spent 3 of those weeks at number 1. The Jam's Town Called Malice is on the Cool 80s Lunch.

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0: It's cool 80s lunch. It was back just 10 years ago in 2016 that a blue plaque was unveiled, marking the first home that Freddie Mercury and his family lived in West London after leaving Zanzibar in 64 when he was just 17 years old. So today's next one, we're going to go back to 84 and Queen's The Works album. Hammer to Fall, it was written by Brian May, who back in 2004 actually did confirm the meaning on his website. He stated that the hammer coming down is only a symbol of the Grim Reaper doing his job. Hammer to Fall, we know, was also one of the band's highlights of their Live Aid performance in 85, and it was also included in the set list for Queen's final show in support of the band's A Kind of Magic album back in 86. Now, that was the last show that both Mercury and John Deacon had played together. Queen's Hammer to Fall is on the Cool 80s Lunch next.
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It's Ashley in for Kate. Over in Italy, they're considering changing some laws when it comes to cell phone use. And I want to get your opinion on if you think this is something we should do over here. I'll tell you what they're doing coming up.

Remember back in the day when we didn't really have many rules and regulations when it came to how and when we could use our phones, but slowly those started trickling in. Well, now Italy is considering banning texting in crosswalks starting this October. The government is proposing fines of about $100 if you're caught looking at your phone while using a crosswalk. And that includes not just texting, but if you have your phone up to your ear too, they're considering that as being distracted. However, using headphones and hands-free devices, that is completely okay. They just don't want you looking at your phone or being distracted, or you could end up being fined $100. Now, do you think this is something that you could see taking off here? Like, yeah, you've probably been driving before and you've seen people at crosswalks, like not even looking up to see if there are cars coming. I can see where they're going with this. However, I feel like it's one of those things where in bigger cities and stuff, how do you enforce that with so many people doing it on the daily?

It's Ashley in for Kate. Over in Germany, they just did this test for those who attended a metal fest to see how their pain tolerance was. Now, they tested 122 people at the Wacken Open Air Metal Festival in 2023 for their ability to endure pain. Now, this was a controlled group of people that were tested a day before the festival, and then another group were tested 3 or 4 days later. The test subjects, they had to place their non-dominant hand and forearm into cold water for as long as they could tolerate it. So they're saying they're linking metal music, live metal music, to higher pain tolerance, saying that the group of people who tested after the festival could endure the pain longer. So if you are somebody who likes listening to a little bit harder music, some metal, if you will, you probably have a higher pain tolerance than those who listen to more of the relaxing stuff. And as we know, if you're kind of in a mood, chances are you don't want to listen to relaxing things anyway.

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I am heading out of here. 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

Ah, it's the man who likes to exercise in his black leather pants, but he's got a 28-inch waist, so Lenny must be doing something right. How you doing? It's Dave Lockbaum on the 1st of September. Music from Foreigner this half hour. Here's Billy Squire. It's Cool FM.

Well, it's a hot one this afternoon. Currently 41 degrees with that Humidex. There is a heat warning in effect currently. Tonight, we're looking at some rain showers and thundershowers, lows of 22. On Wednesday, rain and thunderstorms once again. We should see highs around 40 once again for tomorrow afternoon. The jukebox is cranked. 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

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It is Dave. Last night at the grocery store, I overheard somebody saying that the end of August means the beginning of fall. Let's not get ahead of ourselves, kids. The first day of autumn isn't until the 22nd. Thank you very much.

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Music from Aerosmith coming up. Well, if you're one of those parents or grandparents that has always felt like social media is harming your child's mental well-being, maybe you were right after all. Meta is paying up an $18 billion settlement to resolve claims that Facebook and Instagram are actually harming our kids' mental well-being. An $18 billion settlement. That sounds more like a confession than an apology.

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Follow us on social media at Cool Radio Canada and listen live at coolradio.ca. How you doing? Dave hanging out. Heat warning remains in effect for this afternoon. Hot, hazy, 43 with that Humidex. Tonight, we're looking at some showers and thunderstorms. Tomorrow, rain showers continue. Highs around 43. It's going to be a hot week.

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If you haven't yet, time to download MapQuest. That app has surged to number one in navigation after refusing to rename Lake Ontario. Huge props going out to MapQuest. It's the Sam Roberts Band on the Hard Road. 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

Well, the guys in Pearl Jam are celebrating the 35th anniversary of their classic record, 10, by releasing a live version of that album. It's coming out on LP for the very first time this coming November. Pre-orders are underway right now on Pearl Jam's official website. Let's go back to their third record, Vitalogy. 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
1: With an update from CK News Today, I'm Tamara Thornton. A wanted Chatham man has been arrested following a lengthy standoff on Pine Street. CK police say they got multiple calls yesterday about a man behaving erratically, raising concerns about his well-being and for the safety of others. Police say the 48-year-old had barricaded himself in a house by the time the officers arrived. Officers were eventually allowed into the residence where they arrested the man without incident. He faces a charge of mischief on top of the charges included in his warrant. Three Americans crossing the border at the Gordie Howe International Bridge will have to pay fines ranging from $1,000 to $3,000. Border officials seized five prohibited or restricted guns between August 18th and the 22nd. A crossbow and 16 cans of THC-infused drinks were also taken at the crossing. And you'll want to limit your chances of getting mosquito bites more than ever, as some local bugs recently tested positive for West Nile virus. The insects were caught in a trap in Dresden on August 25th. To help limit your chances of being bitten by a mosquito, CK Public Health recommends that you wear light-colored clothing and use insect repellent containing DEET. Another tip is to get rid of any standing water on your property to prevent mosquitoes from breeding. In sports, the Toronto Blue Jays take on the Cleveland Guardians tonight. The Detroit Tigers play the Twins in Minnesota. The forecast, there is a heat warning in place for Chatham-Kent. A mix of sun and cloud today. There's a chance of showers and a risk of thunderstorms. The high is 32, feeling like 41. Mainly cloudy tonight. There's a good chance of rain and thunderstorms overnight and a low of 22. For more on these and other stories, go to cknewstoday.ca.
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Well, this past June, the guys in Yes released their 24th studio record. An album called Aurora is out now. How you doing? It's Dave. Guns N' Roses coming up for you this half hour. First, a song that's celebrating its 35th anniversary this summer. 35 years ago this month, this song completely changed popular music. It's Nirvana on Kool-Aid.

Yeah, it's the Van Halen Brothers, Canada's Cool FM. Well, Environment Canada has issued a yellow level heat warning this afternoon. It feels like 43 right now with that Humidex. Rain showers likely this evening, thunderstorms too. Tomorrow, the heat returns, as does the showers and thunder showers, like I said right now. With that heat warning, it feels like 43.

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0: 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Well, your father's favorite emoji is now considered passive-aggressive. Apparently, Gen Z has decided to cancel the thumbs-up emoji. Yep, we're now canceling emojis. They claim it comes across as cold and dismissive. At least your dad's not sending the other finger emoji.
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Local news coming up at 5 o'clock. A heat warning remains in effect. Showers and thundershowers likely this evening. Music on the way from the Tragically Hip on the Cool Ride Home. Well, the folks at Goodwill apparently are drowning in CDs and DVDs. So much so that this Friday in North Carolina, a Goodwill branded store is opening up called Rewind. Instead of the regular junk, they'll be selling DVDs, CDs, tapes, cassettes, all that stuff. The store will be called Rewind. And by the way, Goodwill, HMV just called. Yeah, they're looking for their gimmick back. Please and thank you.

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1: With an update from cknewstoday.ca, I'm Tamara Thornton. At a convention of firefighters in Arlington, Texas, Chatham Kent's fire chief received a resounding rebuke. Members of the International Firefighters Association passed a censure resolution condemning his leadership. Back in May, it says 97% of local 486 members voted that they had no confidence in Christopher Case's leadership. 99% say they had also lost confidence in Deputy Fire Chief Dan Parent's leadership. Firefighters have raised concerns their training and equipment isn't up to standard. A majority of Americans say they don't support new tariffs on Canadian goods, and they don't like U.S. President Trump's new name for Lake Ontario. Reuters says their poll with Ipsos shows only 20% of Americans support the new tariffs, 57% oppose them. As for Lake America, only 14% like the name change. And school starts soon, and that often costs parents and guardians a pretty penny. There is plenty of economic uncertainty right now with a trade war with the U.S. and an overall rise in the cost of living. Are you cutting back on your back-to-school spending this year because of the affordability crisis? Let us know on our daily poll at cknewstoday.ca. In sports, the Toronto Blue Jays take on the Cleveland Guardians tonight. The Detroit Tigers play the Twins in Minnesota. The forecast, there is a heat warning in place for Chatham-Kent. Windy and cloudy tonight. We could see rain and thunderstorms and a low of 23. A mix of sun and cloud tomorrow with gusty winds and potential rain and thunderstorms. The high is 30, feeling like 41. For more on these and other stories, go to cknewstoday.ca.
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Well, there's a lot of Canadians currently looking for a new search engine after Google went ahead and changed the name of Lake Ontario on Google Maps. Those SOBs. The good news? There's another map we can use. MapQuest. It's now the number one navigation app. After MapQuest said, nope, we're not changing the name of Lake Ontario. So if you've given up on Google Maps, MapQuest could be your new source for getting around town. Bruce Springsteen coming up after In Excess.

A hot start to the month of September. Heat warning in effect, 43 degrees. Expect the heat to continue this week. Highs around 40 once again for Wednesday. Showers and thunderstorms are in the forecast for tonight. Well, if you've got an extensive Metallica record collection, that could mean that you have a higher tolerance for pain. According to a recent study, there is a correlation between folks that love heavy metal music and having a higher tolerance for pain. Yeah, must be all that time spent in those mosh pits. So if you're accident prone, might be time to go out and pick up some Motorhead records.

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1: With an update from CK News Today, I'm Tamara Thornton. A standoff on Pine Street ended with a peaceful arrest. Chatham-Kent police say they were called to the Chatham home yesterday for concerns about a man potentially harming himself or others. A 48-year-old man who was wanted in connection to another matter barricaded himself inside the home before police arrived, resulting in lengthy negotiations and a prolonged police presence in the area. The man has been arrested and charged. Two Chatham-Kent fire and rescue leaders have been formally censured by the International Association of Firefighters. Both CK Fire Chief Christopher Case and Assistant Chief Dan Parent have been rebuked. The IAFF says the resolution comes after local firefighters raised concerns about inadequate training and equipment and ending swift water rescues without notice. The decision was made unanimously at the 58th IAFF convention by over 2,000 delegates. And it wasn't the season the Chatham-Kent Barnstormers were hoping for. The team finished the season with a 14-33 record, putting them last in the Canadian Baseball League standings. Co-owner and manager Dom Dinell points to losing four key players to higher leagues and a lack of consistency in the bullpen as the reason for the club's struggles. In sports, the Toronto Blue Jays take on the Cleveland Guardians tonight. The Detroit Tigers play the Twins in Minnesota. The forecast, there is a heat warning in place for Chatham-Kent. Windy and cloudy tonight. We could see rain and thunderstorms and a low of 23. A mix of sun and cloud tomorrow with gusty winds and potential rain and thunderstorms. The high is 30, feeling like 41. For more on these and other stories, go to cknewstoday.ca.
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Well, there's a brand new Oasis documentary hitting movie theaters later on this month. It's called Don't Look Back in Anger, and it focuses on the Gallagher Brothers reunion tour from 2025. It's Wonderwall. It's Canada's Cool FM.

Well, a wicked hot start to the month of September. 43 degrees with that heat warning tonight. Showers and thundershowers are likely. The rain and thunderstorms continue Wednesday. So does the heat. 42 once again tomorrow with that Humidex. It's the guys in Bon Jovi on Cool FM.

Well, first the Eagles, now Metallica, and maybe Rush. The rumor mill is suggesting that the guys in Rush might be setting up shop in Sin City for a Las Vegas residency at Sphere. We'll keep you posted. It's Limelight. It's Cool FM.

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Well, thanks again for making Cool FM a part of your Tuesday. It's Dave. That is it for me. I have run out of records to play. Have a fantastic night and keep it locked right here. 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